0: 88.5, l'écho.
1: I give it to some of my brethren and my Christian who use it. 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

0: Rocky, Remy, Commando, vai combinar tudo, capital, seja Paul, Bernie, Paul, pita, power, coca, casa, salmon, mega, versa, que passou peia, Ricky, Wiki, Remy, Commando, vai combinar tudo, capital, passo, eta, diamond, lioness, mega, call, posto, com, eta, grito, nossa, balu, military competition, city, white nation, blasta, muslim, and it's a muslim, play, funny, money, ching, ching, your show is to lose, I just can't follow your rules, care, baby, what was you call your passage,
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Everybody, Rabbi Commando. 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

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I opened Pandora's box. 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I opened Pandora's box. 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It was me. I opened Pandora's box. I let him out. 740 implies any number of things found on Mars. Biological organism, indication of water.

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That's all right.

To the high, high, high, high, high, high, high, high, high, high, high, high, high, high, high, high, high, high, high, high, high, high, high, high, high, high, high, high, high, high, high, high, high, high, high, high, high, high, high, high, high, high, high, high, high, high, high, high, high, high, high, high, high, high, high, high, high, high, high, high, high, high, high, high, high, high, high, high, high, high, high, high, high, high, high, high, high, high, high, high, high, high, high, high, high, high, high, high, high, high, high, high, high, high, high, high, high, high, high, high, high, high, high, high, high, high, high, high, high, high, high, high, high, high, high, high, high, high, high, high, high, high, high, high, high, high, high, high, high, high, high, high, high, high, high, high, high, high, high, high, high, high, high, high, high, high, high, high, high, high, high, high, high, high, high, high, high, high, high, high, high, high, high, high, high, high, high, high, high, high, high, high, high, high, high, high, high, high, high, high, high, high, high, high, high, high, high, high,

Iris is writing a poem while I read the paper. She blows a cigarette ash right into her shoe. It doesn't seem to bother her. I read the poem later and it doesn't make much sense. And again, neither does she. It's Sunday and I'm at her place again. She plays Strauss and techno on a stereo as people drop in on her all day long. It's just that kind of place. Friends stop in and stay for dinner. Her roommate is dying, but we don't talk about it. She's the one who fixes me when I'm falling apart, stitches me back together with nicotine and tea. She's the kind of girl who can make a dress out of a garbage bag. And she always somehow looks better than I ever will. There's a lot of drag queen in her. I lend her books, I give her CDs. We borrow pens and money from each other's bags. We're beyond the permission phase. She's not dating anyone now. She gets crushes on guys and girls, but nothing happens. She travels to places I've only seen in magazines. She's got friends with no last names. You can't take a bad picture of her. She falls out of bed and somehow looks glamorous. I paint her toenails backstage before a show. She's so pretty when she smiles. We can finish each other's sentences. She laughs a lot. There's something wrong with her, but she won't say what it is. She's the only friend who hasn't turned on me yet. But she will. They always do.

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The closer you get to being a pro, the closer you can get to the client. The knife, for example, is the last thing you learn.

0: 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It's the legislature Christ. Life is the weapon you learn how to use. It's the legislature Christ.
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Ready?

The music was new black polished chrome and came over the summer like liquid night.

The music was new black polished chrome and came over the summer like liquid night.